I dreamt about an old man. He sat and watched the rain all night. He couldn't sleep a wink as all the drops fell.

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1: 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And then Mr. Riggins' car came in. And the Secret Service walked in and kept saying, get out, get out, get out. And everybody was looking into what was going on. And he told us to get the hell out. And we saw his gun, and everybody got up and started moving. Then by that time, when I got to the door, Mr. Riggins walked by, and I was close enough I could have shook his hand.

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I'm Audrey Peretz, and thanks for tuning in for the best variety of acoustic rock.

closer. So come a little closer. Why don't you come a little closer?

was that morning. We were walking on a beach, quite like this one. It was that special kind of autumn, when the weather's warm. A season you only find over here. We call it Indian summer. But this one was ours.

0: day that autumn morning is long ago. But I feel like I could still be there when I think about you.
1: When I think about you, where are you? What are you doing? Do I still exist for you?
0: When I look at the waves that will never reach the moon.
1: You see, like them, I'm drawn backwards.
0: And like a wave, I lie down into the sand and I remember. I remember the high tides, the happiness and sunshine passing over the sea.

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1: Well, cousins, we are live, and we're ready to put out four fantastic hours of music and love and all the things that we enjoy together. Our connection, our community. 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
0: With Cousin Brucey.
1: Okay, let's get together. Let's have a little bit of a confab here before we start our show, which is our tradition. First of all, Vinny gave us a very lovely sampling. Set it up nicely for the evening. Thank you, Vinny. Music was really nice.

0: 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My father thanks you. My sister thanks you. And I thank you.
1: What's up, Crack?

0: You know who I had in the back of the cab the other day? Them Beastie Boys. All over the seats like a rash they were.
1: Thank you, Earthling. And now we switch you back upstairs to your middle school.
2: Kicking lyrics right through your brain when you hear the sign to be right as rain.
3: All right.